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1: 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Q. Radio.

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1: 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Spoken in a bar, actually. I remember that vividly. Does anybody remember smoking on an airplane? Did you ever light up on an airplane? And thinking about that now, that was a thing. You were allowed to light up a cigarette and smoke it on a plane on your way to Benidorm or wherever you happen to be going to. That is mind-blowing, thinking back that was a thing. Keep these coming and I'm loving these. By the way, you're making me feel better. You are. That's why we started talking about this. Just so you can make me feel not so old. 07702 687 001.

Throwing it back with Boyzone and a picture of you. It's Q Radio. Kushla with you, and of course, very sad news last week. Our very own Andrew Ryan has officially left The Breakfast Show on to Pastors New, and we are wishing him the very best of luck with whatever's next. Of course, becoming a father as well, which is super exciting. And we are also looking to fill his seat. Do you think you have what it takes to join Connor and Amy on the Q Radio Breakfast Show? If this has piqued your interest, I'll tell you all the details straight after Beyonce.